0: 24 Rapids Court. The neighbor calling the bus, they're watching the home at 24 Rapids Court. The homeowners are out of town. And there's a hotel mic in shorts and a peach-colored shirt laying in their front yard.
1: 10-4.

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1: 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She was, there's a brother of mine that walked up her driveway and is walking around somewhere in her yard. 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

0: Skycourt 108. Could she tell if he had any weapons or anything in his hand?
1: Negative. 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

0: headquarters wanted it.
1: Can you confirm what he was wearing there?
2: She couldn't see any of that.
1: Simple. I'm out. I'm out.

0: Car versus deer. We're turning onto Hidden Hills from West Martinsville. White pickup. Deer ran off.
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1: What?
0: Driver, decline report. 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

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South Carolina 8740 Nancy again, repeating 8740 NH South Carolina. Be on a blue, not sure, it's SUV.

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1: 88 around 1831 Hidden Hills Drive, 1831 Hidden Hills Drive. The homeowner advises there's a Whiskey Mike. He's going to be wearing a white shirt, some kind of necklace. Advise he's selling pest control, but they advise he didn't seem like he was from a company. They don't want to meet with.
0: Copy that.
2: Yeah, 102. If he's got a white shirt on, shorts, this is the same guy we just came over here about.
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0: 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Hey, 6, we need Israel Road in St. James.
1: What's your first reading going?
0: Israel Road. We'll be pulling into Ari's. John, Victor Nancy Sam 507, repeating VNS 507, South Carolina. You don't need black Acura SUV.

111 East Woodlawn, homeowner Joyce Avaza. 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
1: Good.
0: It's going to be out of Georgia. Sierra, Mike, Oscar, 4322, SMO 4322. Correction, it's going to be Sierra Mike Quebec SMQ 4322 on a red silver Silverado.

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3: 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I'm on knock channel, but you can still start this way.
1: One, she advised she was on
3: Opco. 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
1: Yeah.
0: Sam Dancy King 370, repeating SNK 370, South Carolina, on the white, tell you, Highlander.

0: Give me back to a Charlotte. Attaway 13, Rapid Sport.
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0: about 7 course and 86 mark 10 I 20. South Carolina 237 Charles, looks like India John repeating 237 CIJ. Flycon, be on a white tail, it's coming.
1: Yeah, trying to locate

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0: 276 Brucey Drive, 276 Brucey Drive. Do you want to be meeting with Brett that works for Vicco? He advised his subject took more money than he was supposed to and started threatening him. Your complaint is going to be in a black Prius.
1: Hello. 102, we'll take that.
0: Yeah.
1: Well, thank you.

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1: Affirmative.
0: Copy. He's driving away from me. I'll follow if he wants to stop.

0: one on the headquarters. Atomic, East Martintown. Attack number
1: QWM-399. I got you. Is this a traffic stop?
0: This traffic stop.

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South Carolina with William Edward King, 658, WEK, 658, South Carolina, be on a black, I think it's a Dodge Charger.

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0: Maroon sedan back into a spot. 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
1: Phil. 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Wouldn't give us the closing description.
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0: 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It's also showing suspension codes.
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0: Echoes.
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0: Yeah, I'm middle name.
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0: 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We're out in the traffic stop at the county out at Potomac in Martintown.
1: So.
2: What?

0: 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It's going to be I-20 getting off of exit 1. Out of Georgia, Delta Fox, Delta 3402, DFD 3402 on a red charger.
1: Headquarters 102 and route to the jail with 507-67.

0: 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Tonic at Martintown. Pulling into the sprint.
1: Yeah.
0: South Carolina, 871, Boy, William Boy, repeating 871, BWB, South Carolina on a white Ford truck.

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South Carolina, 165 Bravo, Juliet, Echo, 165 BJE, Flamingo White, Fort Pickup.

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0: 04-411-190, repeating 004-411-190, should come into objection subject. Good copy.
1: Good copy.

One of them. 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

South, is the course 290 number on 59. Henry Paul Victor 0189, repeating HPV 0189 on the Smith & Wesson.

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0: 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I'll be Route 291 for Adamaster 108, stand by for the record.
1: So,

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0: Anybody else close to Parker's on 25? 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What you got? I just need someone to stand by these people while we search for.
1: Yep, I'll be in route for them. 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

0: There's a unit 1083, Whiskey Foxtrot, walking on US 1 in front of the Hyundai dealership. Not sure what's going on with her. 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
1: Roger.
0: She was on the northbound side, but she was walking on the shoulder in the grass, going south, right around the Hyundai dealership.

0: 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She'll be out with her in front of the Toyota dealership just before 5:20.
1: Yeah.

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1: Good.
0: Lieutenant 8 says 24. She's not in SOX and off the roadway.
1: 10-4.

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0: 502 West Buena Vista Avenue, 502 West Buena Vista Avenue. It's going to be for a domestic in progress.
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1: Well, he's now saying it's 520. The address has changed three times, but he did say that he's been drinking. Last name is Mims. 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
0: Four of them in the area.
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0: 10-4, I'm looking right now.
1: 7, drop. Seven, we have the light on Georgia, keep us advised.

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1: 7. 8 south. Crossmaster, that location, I believe he is.
2: I don't think he is. Stephen, ma'am, is on trespass from this location. This is his dad's.
1: Alphabet, follow, follow.
0: I'm asking the trespass form from there.

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0: Over, 4-1, copy him over. 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
0: All units, 10-8, status 24. Blood part has been separated. 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
1: That's careful.

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1: Go ahead.
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Coming for a noise complaint. They're playing loud music. They went out last night for the same thing.

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1: Okay.
0: Romeo, Yankee Sierra, 4370, RYS, 437U, 70, Nissan Frontier White.

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1: Go
0: ahead. 27 Charlie Hotel, Indigo 127 CHI, being a Kia Optima Black.

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0: 406, coming back to a Kia Sportage to a Brooks subject out of Aiken County. Decalibration is 226.
1: John,
0: Kia Sportage,
1: Brooks,
0: Aiken
1: County.
2: The truck's on the vehicle 5520 eastbound at the point.

0: Pilot 3 headquarters, 1086 right 520 westbound at the 20, South Carolina.
1: Okay.
0: Six seven UA, displayed on a Ford Taurus base.

0: Echoes 406, traffic stop on the 520 westbound at the 20.
1: Wait a minute.
0: It's South Carolina. November India Alpha 356, NIA 356, Kia Optima White.

Florida, I traffic stop, Georgia, going to Vista. 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
0: 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Her husband's with her. EMS is around.
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0: Florida 7 headquarters, 1086, Georgia and West Arlington, No 28, Blue Nissan Armada.
1: Start me in North. He's passing that.
2: Denver, can I get another unit in route 503? It'll be a Jeff Davis in Martin.
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0: 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You 10-4 down on your traffic stop, Rock Street?
1: Yeah, for now.
0: How about our officers? Want me to roll your way?
2: See Richmond County down there? See Richmond County down there?
1: I'm 10-4. He said he couldn't find a safe place to stop. He's compliant.

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2: 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He's compliant. He just felt this was a safe place to stop.
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0: 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We have a suspicious person in front of this weekend.
1: 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Course, I'm not getting that bin back.
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0: We're up there for fast office by 20 west out of 19. I think it's a North Carolina tag. You may not have to do it. 2-1-3-3-Z-2-1-9. We're going to say anything around in gray.

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0: 65 Bravo Charlie Yankee 165 BCY, we got a Subaru sedan black.

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1: 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So.

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0: 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Coming for a disorder. Caller is a daughter. She stated that a man is in the home. She doesn't know him, but she said that her mom knows him. He's locked herself in a room with his mom. Unknown weapons.

0: units en route. Just for 1014, we received another phone call for the same address saying that it was a break-in. I'm still on the line with the original complainant, trying to get further.
1: Battery 23.
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1: 503, code 1-2 times, code 2 twice. 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

0: 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There's no prior burglaries in his criminal history.
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1: Cool.
2: Four nine, Bay Rapids, assist.
0: 4-9. 401, I got a call impending.
3: Good.
0: It's going to be on Butler Avenue. Caller stated that there is an abandoned vehicle that got there last night that does not belong there. It's a silver Chevy Yukon.

0: 408 headquarters.
1: All right.
0: Vehicles out of the roadway, you can jump both units, 10-8.
1: SFR, can you check out the suspicious vehicle off of Butler Avenue? Four six.

0: 409, you got enough there? You want me to just get 5 knots in Georgia?
1: No, I want here.
0: How about you? What's your 20?
2: No, it's over there.
0: So far, you want to catch 5 knots in Georgia, or you want me to do it?
3: Are you ready for it now? I just had ordered my food.
0: So far, I'll go to Posey's. Yeah, they asked us to come early.
1: Yeah, they're ready as soon as one more gets here.
3: You said 406 around. I catch Georgia at 5 knots.
0: So, 5 with you. Stay tonight.
1: 5 with 3. You're almost here.
0: Austin with call.
1: You can just block traffic off and I'll leave.
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1: Four seven headquarters. I'm out of the deal.

Portland. I was back to a Chevy Tahoe registered to a Lindsay Co., 2314 Washington Road, Augusta. It's valid and clear.

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1: Campbell.

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0: 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Flat, be advised, 411. The blue Yamaha 450R.
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0: 1026, 30 Tomic Road, it's going to be a renal associates for male with an infection, EMS is en route.
1: 10-4 EMS, no others.
0: So.
2: Officer, Lieutenant, roadway clear.
0: Top of this.

0: 503, 502. What time is that motorcycle ride coming through? Because they're at Martintown and Knox right now.
1: Now?
0: How far? You need some help?
2: I'm leaving station one. If you see him and you want to pick up on him, that's fine.
0: Kind of turn around.

0: Tango 4-8.
1: 4-8.
0: Richmond County had negative contact with that subject. 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
0: I guess you're en route to 107 Edgefield Road, 107 Edgefield Road. It's going to be the Sprint. Caller says there's going to be a Whiskey Fox sitting at pump 7, a silver Toyota Camaro falling asleep.
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0: 3 and a quarter. 1086, Knox at Lecompte, South Carolina. I'm sorry, Georgia.
1: Go ahead.
0: Alpha, Alpha, Lima, 3, Victor, Quebec, AAL, 3VQ, being a Hyundai Tucson, Greg.

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0: 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It's going to be your storage unit. Here is the property manager in the main office. She says that a truck did property damage.
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0: 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I'll get clear of that walk up. Status 24, being route to this next export.
1: Uh-huh.

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1: Yeah, that's what they told me. So we'll just shut it down right there and let them go.

0: All three escorts. That escort's complete. Show me 10-6. I'm getting route to another escort, a large motorcycle escort from Edgefield Martintown Road to Atomic. And I'll be 10-42 after that.
1: Soldier.
0: They should be about 15 minutes out from the Dollar General up there. I'm going to go up and meet 201 up there, or 401 up there. Going down Martintown, turn left onto Atomic, and then out to the city limits that way.

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1: Okay, Lord, can you try to come on fire and believe there may be somebody there?
0: I'm a 10-121 now.

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0: 502, you go ahead and grab Knox right here. 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
1: Turbo.
2: Echo, you can clear us all status 24 from the fire alarm.
0: Yeah, of course, I'm back around. 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

0: 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Need to transport to ER, EMS, and
1: Four sevens at it. Grace for the, you know, that's what.
0: Four sevens.

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1: I'm close enough, push you out.
0: Thank you. 406, can I get you and another unit to back headed to 1941 Bunting Drive? We're going to be right at the intersection. It looks like Wren Road and Bunting Drive. There's going to be a male. He's hanging on the stop sign. He's going to be wearing a white shirt, black hat, and gray shorts.
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0: Tech Force 401, I got a pending medical passed over from Aiken County. They're asking for assistance on.
1: We get somebody.
2: Go ahead, 402.
1: Yeah, you can go ahead and handle that real quick.
0: Four one, can you turn on? I walked over you.
1: Oh, 402, take it.
0: Okay, well, it's going to be at 107 Edgefield Road, 107 Edgefield Road. It's going to be the Sprint. County advised that there's a man who keeps passing out. He's trying to get in his car and leave. He's going to be trying to get into a red Dodge Durango.
1: Four 6 IDA, Quantum.
0: So far. 4-1, I got another call I'm pending. It's going to be at 1121 Knox Avenue, the Wells Fargo ATM. They're trying to do a repair on it. They want an officer to stand by.
1: Well, they're going to stand by. We've got to do this escort.
0: That's simple.

0: 488.
1: Okay, so he sent me out with him at Bubba Link in Lexington.
2: Yeah.

0: Oh, yeah.
1: Hotel.
0: Echo 461, name and address. Tom spelling Justin Rowe, last name Rowe, Romeo, Oscar, Whiskey, Echo, date of birth 8/5/1994.

0: for the Proveco Justin Rowe, 1939 Bunting Drive, North Augusta. EO showing suspended. 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
1: Whoever that is at the top of the parking lot, scoot down there next to the phone so you can come out, block the traffic to go up Carolina.
2: Up here, block off those lanes of traffic.

0: how many cars was going.
1: Headquarters 46.
2: 46.
1: But he is 10-8-24. It's the homeowner. He's on his own property. He can hang on the pole if he wants.
0: Sandwich in. I'm not going to be able to get up there and catch that intersection.
1: Clear, I'm going to roll through.
2: Sorry, were you asking about the pending call?
1: Sure.
2: It's going to be at the Wells Fargo ATM, 1121 Knox Avenue, 1121 Knox Avenue. The tech is out there requesting an officer.
0: Show me, Rob.
3: 484 are they on? Clearing from here on. Take it. I'm taking it.
4: 24. 401, do you need me back for the escort?
0: Got it.
3: 4 is it. Was he in that supervisor? 10-4. Okay, not next.
1: Four, six, four, two.
3: Okay.
1: Headquarters, catch up on him right here, about to come up on Knox Avenue, check that.
3: Good, I'm already caught up.
1: Good job.
3: Appreciate it.
0: You stay right there with them, keep the sandwich in. This should be the only last intersection we got to get.
4: 10-4, I'll be there.

0: Hello, Rebecca.
1: It's in the county.
0: Four, isn't it?
2: Four.
0: Alright, we're clear from that escort.
2: Several.

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1: Brian.
0: Temporary tag. 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
1: 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Can you 10-9? 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
0: 10-9.
1: I was just asking you if you could repeat your traffic. 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

0: Corsair, can you turn right to a medical? Amy was on lane. It's going to be for a female who hit her head. She said that she was bleeding pretty bad from the head.
1: Simple, I'm around, officer.
2: All right, headquarters. I'm right here. I'll take that for 4-6.
0: Table.
3: All right, you still want me around for an extra set of hands?
2: Head this way, so I'll see what I got.
0: I have a toddler in the house.

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0: Ten four, I'm right here by station one. If you may grab it.
1: If you don't mind, I got River out of the car. 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
0: 172 Cottonwood Court, 172 Cottonwood Court. It's going to be for a 911 hang up. We have 3 calls from that address. I have an open line now, but nobody's saying anything.
1: Yeah, well.

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1: Seriously, I'm not coming.

0: 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It's going to be the Walmart. They're going to be on the grocery side. It's going to be a gold Chevy Suburban.
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0: Yeah. 10446. 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

0: The address is not going to populate in our system. It's one of the new ones. They gave the description as Jackson Park at the Hive, Building 4. It's coming from the elevator lobby.
1: Process copies. Yes, on copies.
2: Over there, apartment building. 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

0: 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I got nothing audible or visual at this time.
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0: 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Where is 104 going to be?
1: When you come in, hit that first lift and go past through all the gates where it says lunch, no lunch trucks, and come on back.
2: Wait here on the second floor. They got a bunch of paint materials over here, so if painting for a sprayer.
1: Yes, 10-4. I'm down on the bottom level, and the elevator's not working because the alarm's going off, but I ain't got a way to reset it.
2: Yeah, I've got visual flash up here on the second floor, but nothing audible. Don't smell anything but paint.

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0: The only place in there that they have smoke detectors that will set off the big alarm is one in the control room on the first floor, the electrical room, and then the rest are in the elevator lobbies.
2: Yeah, I'm performing a reset now. I'm a reset.
1: All the visual went away, so we'll be on something there.

0: 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Movies.
1: Headquarters 4-6. Sorry, he is Tennessee Test 24. Lawrence Memory says paint fumes set it off.
2: Pebble.
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105, 8 9 8 21. 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You're going to be speaking with Ms. Carolyn. She advises an 8-year-old Bravo Mike blue shirt, unknown pants, keeps trying to enter her home, unknown of who the child belongs to.

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0: 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Tag one ready.
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0: Hello. 102, will you copy this medical? This is en route at 319 Jackson Avenue, 79-year-old male. He's diabetic and his feet are swollen. He wants to get checked out.
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1: We're checking. 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
1: Yeah, well, thank you very much. I'm going back to one.

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1: Wally.
0: Charleston Radio Road, Fleetwood, you are. It's called in by EMT Josh. He is out of the Whiskey Night, black hoodie, black shorts, walked away from the ER. He's going to be walking towards the Bojangles on 25.

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